at home, and if I can think about what, you know, what that means to me, you know, it's really the people that make your whole life is really beautiful sometimes.

Well, there's nothing wrong with a woman having two men. Every woman should have at least two men. If you don't, there's something wrong. I mean, guys do it all the time. Guys